Not on the right players, that's the truth they tell. My heart's not on the right players, but so my soul as well. My heart's not on the right players, that's the truth I tell. My heart's not on the right players, but so my soul.

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0: Canadit. 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
1: When blackness was a virtue, the road was full of mud. I came in from the wilderness, a creature void of
0: America, piene mani ancora.
1: Said I'll give you shelter from the...
0: L'ha detto lui, Bob Dylan, shelter from the storm. 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
1: And if I pass this way again, you can rest assured I'll always do my best for her, on that I give my word. 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

0: Blood on the Tracks. 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
0: Facciamo un giro con Tom Waits.
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1: There's a duster trying to change my tune. 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

0: place where the paint is made that colors the world, where the light is created that makes shine the splendor of the dawn, the lines and shapes of all form, the sound that fills the orbit. 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
1: Julian Cope. 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
2: Okay.

0: Can we get out of here?
1: No, I'm enjoying this.
0: Well, I can't watch. Excuse me.
2: Scrawled in blood. What's it say? See you next Wednesday.

0: funny.
1: You were scared, weren't you?
0: I wasn't that scared.
1: Yeah, you were scared.

Darkness falls across the land. The midnight hour is close at hand. 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And whosoever shall be found without the soul for getting down must stand and face the hounds of hell and rock.

0: the foulest stenches in the air, the funk of 40,000 years, and grisly ghouls from every tomb are closing in to seal your doom. And though you fight to stay alive, your body starts to shiver, for no mere mortal can resist the evil of the thriller.
1: Yeah.